0: favoritt lokalradio.
1: Justin Bieber. Pop star Justin Bieber denied he fathered a child.
2: There is a lot of good that comes with celebrity. You know that. There is also a pretty white hot spotlight, and you found yourself under it recently.
3: Yeah.
2: Some headlines.
3: Set the record straight. None of it is true.
2: Do you know this woman?
3: Never met the woman.
2: No?
3: So.
2: Okay. All right. Well, obviously, this is what comes along with
3: exactly.
2: Life in the fast lane, as they say.

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Ask for advice, get money twice. I'm from the dirty, but that Chico nice. 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

0: let y'all niggas know that I love y'all, I fuck with y'all, and I appreciate y'all, you know what I'm saying? 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
1: I'ma just wait. 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
1: Come on here, baby. Let's get some.
0: Say goodbye to Fatman. 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Say.

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1: Too bad.
2: You ain't got nothing.
3: What's up, girls?

0: We'll be back, honey.
1: You've been a very bad girl. A very, very bad, bad girl, Gaga.
2: Honeybee.
3: Sure you want to do this, honeybee?
1: What do you mean, am I sure?
3: You know what they say. Once you kill a cow, you gotta make a burger.
1: You know, Gaga, trust is like a mirror. You can fix it if it's broke.
3: But you can still see the crack in that mother reflection.
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1: You promise we'll never come back?
0: I promise.
2: Check the number or try your call again. Huh. Alltid. 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

0: heart goes.
1: I can't believe these disrespectful men out here. Just staring at y'all bodies, objectifying y'all. Listen, I'm Jamal, and I just want to let y'all know that you too, you're not just sexual
2: great.
1: Beings.
2: Another fake woke okay. misogynist.
3: Does he really think he's an great. Ally to the feminist club?
2: Bitch, please, that kind of crass yeah, virtue signaling is nothing but a less overtly nefarious right. form of toxic masculinity.
1: Ladies, hey, I see what y'all doing. Cut it out, it ain't nice.
2: You don't want us, we freaks.
1: Oh, y'all should have said something earlier. I like me some freaks.
4: She trying to tan right now, you in her way. You know what I'm saying?
1: Oh,
4: this. Of the sun.
1: Of the sun, yeah.
4: I'm. Rain. You know, a little tanning session. Yeah.
1: All right.
4: Bye, baby.
2: Bye.

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1: Thomas Gjertsen, takk for at
0: du lytt til radios, din lokal radio.
2: You know what, I'd love to hear you sing along. 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
2: It's just hard for me to just up and leave like that.
1: Skipper, I tell you, you see, if you look over the countryside of Jamaica, the man there with name Puffy, the bad man. 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You don't want to get involved with him.
2: I don't understand how you can own somebody.
1: You just come to the country, you don't want to really get yourself involved in a girl like that.
2: If I leave and I don't see her, I feel like I really have a regret, you know? 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
1: Your music come first, you know, your album.
2: I respect what you're saying, man. I really do. 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
0: Demi demi, you don't know about money what's going on there.
1: It's true.
0: Is it?
1: Mm-hmm.
0: See him brown body, dog.
1: Brown body? I hear about that body from what you, dog. What the fuck? Yo.
0: Anything you see in there?
1: Where dog them?
0: Down the pony gully, dog.
1: Them dog them. Them so walk up on the road.
0: Right.
1: Yeah. Do it, you know.

0: Sajukama, Jamaica, Hello, Moomin. 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Yeah. Done. Do it. Don't tell me what anything that Jamaica belongs to the Gully guy.
1: I just gotta say it one more time, man.

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Just what you wanted. Look at you, cool guy, you got it. I see the parties and diamonds sometimes when I close my eyes. 6 months of torture, you sold to some forbidden paradise. I loved you truly.

0: smiling just once, yeah?
1: It's embarrassing. You look like you're at a funeral, yeah?
0: Why don't we see that pretty little face of yours?
1: Huh? Huh? Oi! When I'm talking to you, look me in my face and don't disrespect me!
0: Sorry about that, guys.
2: So you're not working the street corner tonight, I see.
1: I'm so sorry.
3: What the hell is wrong with you? How dare you disrespect me like that? Who do you think you are? Who do you think you're talking to?
4: Ah! Hey!
3: Oh! Oh! Oh! Oh! Oh! Oh!
5: Oh! You okay?
2: Yeah. Wait.
3: Oh!
2: Now I'm okay.